Welcome to Activity Game Time. It's so good to have you on board. Now, are you ready to have some fun? Let's play a rhyme game. I'll say a word you know. You tell me a rhyming word that is the name of a book of the Bible. Let's begin with the Old Testament. We'll do it like this. I say, there's a book in the Bible, it rhymes with tooth. That's the book in the Bible whose name is... And you say, Ruth. Are you ready? Here's an easy one. There's a book in the Bible, it rhymes with rings. That's the book in the Bible whose name is... If you said kings, you are exactly right. Let's try another. There's a book in the Bible, it rhymes with bowl. That's the book in the Bible whose name is... Did you say Joel? That's right. There's a book in the Bible, it rhymes with palms. That's the book in the Bible whose name is... Psalms is the answer. There's a book in the Bible, it rhymes with grudges. That's the book in the Bible whose name is... Did you think of Judges? You're doing so well. Here's a funny one. There's a book in the Bible, it rhymes with monocles. That's the book in the Bible whose name is... Chronicles, that's right. There's a book in the Bible, it rhymes with pester. That's the book in the Bible whose name is... Yes, Esther, Queen Esther. How about this one? There's a book in the Bible, it rhymes with spaniel. That's the book in the Bible whose name is... Daniel. That's easy. Now, let's try some from the New Testament. We'll do these a little faster. There's a book in the Bible, it rhymes with spark. That's the book in the Bible whose name is... The answer is Mark. There's a book in the Bible, it rhymes with Duke. That's the book in the Bible whose name is... Luke is the right name. There's a book in the Bible. It rhymes with Ron. That's the book in the Bible whose name is... But you got that one. John. Think hard. We're almost done now. There's a book in the Bible. It rhymes with heater. That's the book in the Bible whose name is... Peter, you are right. Here comes the last one. There's a book in the Bible, it rhymes with games. That's the book in the Bible whose name is... And the answer is James.

did a very boyish thing. Well, honey, a pumpkin pie! Did not like that.

Be careful for nothing, but in everything, with prayer, supplication, and thanksgiving, make your requests be made known unto God. Let's be careful for nothing tonight.